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0: 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So, ibahagi po natin itong magandang balita. 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If you are ordering online, just put in code, the code Jollibee. 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
2: Balik tayo mga kaibigan. Ang oras natin ay 40 minutes after 11 a.m. and we're still sitting at 12 degrees Celsius. 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
4: Please note that this is a repeat broadcast of a previously aired program. Any time-sensitive announcements cannot be deemed current. We hope you enjoy it.

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Deception annoys me, deception destroys me. The Bill of Rights froze me, jails they all know me. Frustrated are churchmen, the saving of soul men.

0: 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And the mind of a man who thrives on hate.
1: Ladies and gentlemen, welcome back to Fairchild Radio. This weekend on Canadian Gems, finally, may I present to you the best of Canadian Indigenous music I've been searching for. I know the last couple of months I've been talking about playing some First Nation music to all of you and share with all of you. After a couple months of consolidation, I found the songs that I liked, the songs that I understand, the songs that has a rhythm that floats with my inner soul. And that's why today's program at Canadian Gems, I'll be sharing four of my favorite Indigenous music with all of you. Once again, you are listening to Fairchild Radio here in Vancouver. No matter where you are in the country, Calgary or Toronto, we are sharing music in the air in Fairchild Radio. My name is Felix, and you're listening to this hour of Canadian Gems.

Of course, it's been many, many moons since we last hung out on air. I think it's been about 14 days since we last shared our favorite Canadian gem music on this network. How have you been? Now, myself, I am stationed in Vancouver. And of course, the last 14 days has been beautiful weather. No matter where you are, I hope you are having a wonderful day.

Now, there's a thing about enjoying indigenous music. A lot of their songs and their content are from the nature, from the wilderness, from the wild. It's not like a city life, because they don't have that. They don't enjoy that. They enjoy more of the nature stuff, the animals, the birds, the bears, the creeks, the salmon that's swimming upstream. So really, when we enjoy these music, we have to imagine that in our head. Close your eyes. Try to feel the song. Try to feel the music. Now, a lot of their songs don't have lyrics. It's all about the emotions that you have in your head.

the last few First Nation music we just heard. First one is called I Pity the Country by Willie Dunn. Second song is called Kakiki by Fawn Wood. And we had Nightingale by Edgar Munala. And upcoming next song title, When It Comes to Love by Christo Shawanda. Ladies and gentlemen, you are listening to Canadian Gems.

right, that was it for our this week special Indigenous music selections. The first four songs were all from our Canadian local Indigenous artists. I hope you had a chance to close your eyes and enjoy the wilderness and enjoy the emotions that these music had brought to us, where we can go very personal with the nature and the environment. But now, the next hour of the Canadian Jams, we will be playing the best of our song quests, song selections, all of which are made in Canada, no matter which city they're from. They are local. They are the best of Canadian music.

Last two songs we just heard. The first one was Don't Be Scared from SQ17, song number 4. And then we had Do You Remember from SQ18, also song number 4 in that album. As well, up next we have also from SQ18, but song number 7 is called Twilight. We are here on Fairchild Radio, the best of Canadian music.

Last song we just heard is from SQ20, just a few years ago in Vancouver. It's called Two Face. Now, for those of you that have followed our channel, you might have heard some advertisement about Sunshine Nation. This year, Sunshine Nation is almost ready for you to register. If you are between the age of 18 to 24, and if you like to sing and perform, register and audition. You never know, you might become the next Avril Lavigne. You might become the next big thing here in Canada and as well in Asia, because you might have a chance to go overseas and expand your musical career. Please go to our website, Fairchild Radio, and learn more about this year's Sunshine Nation here in Vancouver.

Last two songs we just heard is called I Am Not Alone from SQ21. Also, we had Wanna Stay With You Again, also from SQ21, and from SQ22, Love You More Than I Do. Up next, we have a song from SQ23 just last year, A Second to You.

Coming up to our last song of the day at Canadian Jams here on Fairchild Radio, a song title is called Shall We from SQ27 in Vancouver. I hope this hour of music selection was of your taste. I hope you enjoyed the indigenous music that I have chosen for you. Next week, I promise, there will be more indigenous music. There will be a lot more First Nation flavor songs for you. So I'm hoping you will stick around at Fairchild Radio for the rest of the day. Once again, my name is Felix. 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Here we have the Canadian Jams, where we play the best of Canadian hits.

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